0: Los 4097.1 Estudio Polimar.
1: Todos los sábados a las 6 de la tarde.
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2: 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I just wanna feel alive.

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1: Actress, but she ain't got no need. 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
1: 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Right? 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

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Yeah, got a shot of him and hit it like a tame miss. 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

0: 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Descarga la app de los 40. 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
1: Let's get down to business. 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We've had a million, million nights just like this. 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

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The bag is a nice tease. I tried to escape. My life is an x-ray. I'm sorry, a sex tape. You only get one take. 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